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Good morning. This is World News on the Beat, 99.9 FM. I am Jimmy Mfonisho. Today, Monday, August 17th, 2026, the headlines: Federal government moves to digitize civil service, gives committee 1 week deadline. Fubarata Commission, 10 major projects across River State. Fubara Abe, Edison, Nwonosike, others meet to resolve political crisis. And on the foreign scene, 7 killed as Ukraine launches massive drone attack on Russia. And in sport, Man City agree £79.5 million deal with Barcelona to sell Rodri. Details of these and more in a moment.

0: Good morning once again, and now the news in full. The federal government has commenced the implementation of its digital transformation agenda for the federal service or civil service, inaugurating an 11-member technical working committee to develop a framework for the initiative. The head of civil service of the Federation, Didi Wolson-Jark, inaugurated the committee on Friday following the Federal Executive Council's approval of the Federal Service or Civil Service Digital Transformation Progress Report. The initiative is expected to move the government's digital transformation program from policy formulation to implementation, with the aim of establishing a coordinated digital ecosystem across ministries, departments, and agencies. Wolson-Jark charged the committee to develop a digital transformation implementation framework and roadmap for expansion, adoption, and sustainability of digitalization across the service. She said the framework should address policy, governance, institutional coordination, interoperability, cybersecurity, financing, digital readiness, and capacity development, implementation, and monitoring evolution. Meanwhile, President Bola Tinubu has agreed with former President Olusegun Obasanjo over claims that the state-owned Port Harcourt, Warri, and Kaduna refineries may never work. In what appeared to be Tinubu's first clear position on the viability of the three refineries, which have remained moribund despite billions spent on turnaround maintenance, the president insisted that the facilities will return to operation. Tinubu made this known on Thursday when he received the executive president of the Nigerian Union of Petroleum and Natural Gas Workers, Salimon Oladiti, and members of the union at the presidential villa, Abuja. The president's declaration is coming against the backdrop of repeated doubts expressed by Obasanjo about the ability of the Port Harcourt, Warri, and Kaduna refineries to operate successfully despite the huge sums that have been committed to their rehabilitation over the years. And now to River State. The River State government will today begin the commissioning of 10 major projects across the state as part of Governor Sir Siminalayi Fubara's development drive. The program, which runs until August 28th, covers roads, bridges, healthcare, education, and other public infrastructure across several local government areas. Secretary to the State Government, Dr. Dagogo Wokoma, said the project demonstrates the administration's commitment to grassroots development. The commissioning begins with Buguma, Degema, Abonima Road today, followed by the Eguia Faramba Road, Captain Elechi Amadi Polytechnic's Engineering Faculty and Entrepreneurship Center, the Eleli Egbeda Omok Dual Carriageway, and the Omok Zonal Hospital, amongst others. Moving on, members of the Rainbow Coalition Reconciliation Committee, headed by Senator Magnus Abe, again met yesterday with the River State Governor, Sir Siminalayi, at the Government House, Port Harcourt. This time, the meeting was expanded with a former Chief of Staff to Governor Fubara Edison A., Samuel Nwanosike, Professor Adango, and Ambassador Desmond Akawo, Ephraim Muzi in attendance. The meeting was targeted towards reconciling with both groups after the protracted political crisis that lasted over 1 year in the state. Chairman of the committee, Magnus Abe, who spoke to journalists after the meeting, assures of progress with the reconciliation progress.
1: Good news for all Rivers people who are interested in the unity, progress, and prosperity of Rivers State. Our coming together signals a significant shift in the political atmosphere of the state, and we believe that all well-meaning Rivers people will be very happy to see what that finally the peace that all Rivers people crave for is here in the interest and benefit of our people.
0: Former Commissioner for Education Tamunor CC Gogo Janja and Samuel Owono CK also briefed journalists on the progress made so far.
2: And it shows clearly to the people of River State that the family is back, sincerely back, and soon they will see the working of the Rainbow Coalition, and River State will give them the dividends they've been expecting from all angles of democracy.
3: So we are here as elders, as leaders, to discuss on how to ensure that every member of the family, both from the both sides, are fully integrated. There will be no discrimination against anyone. Everybody will be treated equally, respectfully, and as a member of the original family. As led by His Excellency, our leader, the Minister of the Federal Capital Territory.
0: In another development, Chairman of Obiakpo Land Committee, Alex Mwele, says the committee is working hard to resolve all land disputes in the local government area. Wele spoke to our correspondent shortly after the committee's inspection of a disputed land along the Obirikwere Road behind the Greater Staff City Estate. The land is jointly disputed by Rumuhulu Ilekpupudu and other communities in the local government area. Chairman of the Obiakpo Land Committee, Alex Mwele, assured that the committee would be just and fair in ensuring that the right thing is done.
4: The way we have been conducting our listing has made it impossible for violence to occur. And we'll continue like that. One thing you must take home is that, yes, there's a petition. The petition was bordered on land grabbing or alleged land grabbing. But beyond that, we go to settle issues. We are not just interested in tagging somebody a land grabber. That doesn't give us joy. What gives us joy as a local government is that particular land dispute was resolved amicably. And we resolve it predicated on the truth and the fact of the matter.
0: Alex Willey further noted that land grabbing has reduced in Obiakpo local government area following the sincerity and manner to which the land committee handles matters.
4: If maybe the issue is that you say you want to buy this land for 2 naira and you want it by force, and everyone say no, we sell our land for 8 naira, and then there's a point of departure there, we can still facilitate to bring the two people together to back to round table to negotiate. Maybe the person offering 2 naira may now end up ending 4 naira or 5 naira. The person initially standing on 8 naira may say, okay, I can come to 6 naira because the local government has intervened. When they agree on that and they come back to us, we have achieved peace. That since this local government took this action of a settlement committee, issue of insistent land grabbing has reduced drastically. And that is because people found out that we are very sincere and honest about it.
0: Moving on, the National Association of Nigerian Students, ZUN, has hailed the management of Ignatius Ajuri University of Education on the prompt response and manner in which they handled last week's court disturbances at school. Director of Special Duties of NANS Zone B, Levi Zachariah George, said the response of the management of the school, led by the acting Vice Chancellor, Professor Oke Nochukwu, shows the management's disposition in prioritizing lives and security of students.
5: Let me commend the Vice Chancellor of Ignatius Ajuri University of Education, Professor Onochukwu, who has shown that he values the life of Ignatius students. I will tell you for free that the Vice Chancellor is a man of peace. In every of the orientation program, he ensures that he talks about students shunning cultism and focus more on their education. It's unfortunate that this just happened. If you go to the school now, you see how peaceful it is. There is a soap and starch going on, and the school employed the services of the OSPAC, and the Nigerian police are also doing their own work to ensure that they put hand in gloves with the Vice Chancellor to co-op this issue of insecurity of students and cultism.
0: Director of Special Duties of NAN Zone B, Levi Zachariah George, also called on students to be law-abiding, shun cultism, and take their studies seriously. Levi Zachariah George also dismissed claims that a student died during the clash, advised the media houses to always cross-check their facts before publishing.
5: We want to really advise the media houses, social media handlers to always verify information from the source that they want to talk about before releasing that to the public, too, so that the public will not get misinformed on these issues. And I want to also use this opportunity to advise our young ones, the students of Ignatius and every other institutions in River State, to shun cultism and focus more on the reason why they are admitted into school and come out with flying colors so that they will make their parents proud.
0: Meanwhile, customs agents under the aegis of the Association of Nigerian Licensed Customs Agents, ANLCA, on Onair Port, River State, have threatened to disrupt port operations if their revenue is not integrated into the port's call-up charges. In a statement issued by Titles Eze titled The Brink, Onair freight forwarders, transporters threaten shutdown over road e-call-up crisis at the weekend, the group warned that unless urgent measures are taken to rehabilitate the deteriorating roads, commercial activities along the Onair port corridor could grind to a halt. The group further alleged that the freight forwarders and importers are losing millions of naira as truck conveying valuable consignments reportedly fell or involved in accidents along the corridor. However, sources close to the Nigerian Port Authority in Onet said that the agitation may be driven largely by the desire of the Freight Forwarding Association and the Maritime Transport Union, or NER unit, to generate revenue through the e-call-up system by issuing tickets to truck operators. We'll go on a short break right now, but when we come back, the foreign news.
6: Rivers, are you ready? The big one is coming to Port Harcourt, South Nigeria. The Rivers Dialogue. Keynote speakers, Professor Joash Amupitan San, INEC Chairman, Nigeria. Malam Lanre Isa Onilu, Director General, National Orientation Agency, Abuja, Nigeria. Date, October 20th, 2026. Time, 9 a.m. The Rivers Dialogue. Anticipate. 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
7: And now, foreign news.
0: Welcome back, and now to the foreign news. At least 7 people have been killed in Russia after Ukraine launched what Russia officials described as its largest scale drone attack of the year. Officials said 822 drones were deployed, including about 600 targeting Moscow. 5 people were killed in the Rostov region, while others died in Belgorod of the Moscow region. A civilian boss was also hit in Belgorod. A Wildberries warehouse near Moscow was damaged in the attack, injuring 3 people and sparking a fire. Meanwhile, Russia's strikes across Ukraine reportedly killed at least 7 people and injured more than 39 as both sides intensify attacks.
7: And now, sports news.
0: And in the world of sports, Manchester City has agreed to sell Rodri for a fee of £65.4 million, that is 76.5 million euros, to Barcelona. City had been trying to convince Rodri to stay and sign a new contract, but the midfielder made it clear he would prefer to move back to Spain this summer, despite having 1 more year on his contract. Rodri is expected to sign a 4-year contract with Barcelona. For Barcelona, they are parting with big money for a 30-year-old midfielder. But Rodri has guided Spain to the World Cup, and Hansi Flick believed he would bolster the squad that won the La Liga title this year.
7: Over to entertainment news.
0: And now let's check out the world of entertainment. Kamzi has been evicted from the ongoing Big Brother Niger reality show. She became the third contestant to be evicted from the ongoing season 11 Show Yourself edition. Kamzi was evicted during the eviction night show yesterday, Sunday, August 16, 2026. Kamzi's name was among the list of the 16 housemates that were put up for eviction days ago. And that has been the world news on the beat, 99.9 FM. But before I go, here are the headlines that made the stories. Federal government moves to digitize civil service, gives committee 1 week deadline. Fubara to commission 10 major projects across River State. Fubara, Abe, Edison, and Wonosike others meet to resolve political crisis. And on the foreign scene, you heard that 7 killed as Ukraine launches massive drone attack on Russia. And in sports, you also heard that Man City has agreed a $76.5 million deal with Barcelona to sell Rodri. Kindly send your eyewitness reports to our news desk via WhatsApp on 0906-552-8838. I am Jimmy. Funny, sir. Good morning.
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14: 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Back to the music. On the Beat.

0: the frequency that brings you the tip-off in basketball. The play in cricket.
1: Oh, it's a comfortable catch.
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2: Sen satsning, ja, till och med vända bort blicken där. Kamara, rött kort.

course, a very fine morning to you. Welcome to Sports Extra on the Hot Beat of Foot Hacker. 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Time check, it is 1 minute gone past the hour of seven. And of course, a lot has been making the rounds as it concerns the ever busy and ever exciting world of sports. On the show this morning, we'll tell you what happened yesterday. Arsenal are champions of the FA Community Shield after beating City by 3-0. And of course, as it concerns women's football around Africa, Cameroon, first time asking, not the first time asking, by the way, they've won their first Women's Africa Cup of Nations after beating Malawi convincingly by 3-0 yesterday in Morocco. All of this we have lined up on the show for you this morning. I am Testimony Age saying thank you for joining us. Please do stay tuned. I'll be right back.

0: welcome back to the show. Kick off the show from the world of cricket, where Nigeria's Kenneth Boniface has been named the most valuable player of the 2028 ICC Men's Under-19 T20 World Cup Division 2 qualifiers in Rwanda after an impressive all-round performance. Now, Boniface scored 251 runs in 5 innings and claimed 10 wickets to emerge as the tournament's standout player. He recorded a batting strike rate of 109.61 and an economy rate of 4.04 with the ball. The Nigeria was instrumental in his side's campaign, producing a superb 97 of 107 balls in the opening game before completing his maiden century of the tournament in Nigeria's final game against Sierra Leone. Now, Uganda, Nigeria and host Rwanda progressed to the Division 1 qualifiers, where they will join the likes of Kenya, Namibia and Tanzania in the next phase of the 2028 ICC Men's Under-19 T20 World Cup qualifying process next year. Away from that, as the first African nation to host a senior-level fencing tournament, Nigeria delivered a spectacular event at a rugby school in Nigeria, Eko Atlantic City, Lagos, showcasing resilience, talent, and organizational excellence. The Nigeria finished fourth overall, a remarkable achievement for the host nation. Now, the star of the tournament was 17-year-old Ogene Garen Osieva Thompson, who made history by winning Nigeria's first-ever international gold medal in fencing. Now, adding to the triumph, Nigeria's debutant wheelchair squad contributed significantly, securing a majority of the silver and bronze medals. In total, Team Nigeria amassed 1 gold, 5 silver and 18 bronze medals. Now, India emerged as the undisputed champions, claiming 25 gold, 20 silver and 18 bronze medals. Now, their dominance was evident throughout the 6-day competition, culminating in a clean sweep by the wheelchair team on the final day. Away from that, let's travel to Abidjan as he consigns the AfroBasket Championship. Yesterday in the women's final, Koda Keta stole the show in the 2026 FIBA Under-18 Women's AfroBasket Final, helping Mali to secure their second three-peat. She finished with a game high of 25 points as Mali defeated Nigeria 77-68. Now, this is the second time Mali has won three consecutive Under-18 Women's AfroBasket titles, having previously achieved this feat in 2014, 2016 and 2018. Now, Egypt lifted the trophy on home soil in 2020, but Mali regained their momentum by winning the Continental Trophy again in 2022, 2024 and this year. Now, 2 years ago, Mali beat Nigeria 76-56 in the final, but this time around, the Nigerians put up more of a fight and threatened Mali's winning streak. Mamouma Traoré proved difficult to contain, finishing with 18 points, and Mali finished the campaign undefeated in 6 games of the AfroBasket Under-18 Women's Championship. Meanwhile, by reaching the 2026 FIBA Under-18 Women's AfroBasket, both Mali and Nigeria secured the 2 places available to African teams at the 2027 FIBA Under-19 Women's Basketball World Cup in China. Now, while Mali reached the championship game undefeated after 5 games, Nigeria did so with a record of 4 wins and a loss. Now, neither Mali nor Nigeria are new to the FIBA Under-19 Women's Basketball World Cup, which has been staged across 5 different countries, including an African one over the previous 11 editions. Meanwhile, in the men's final yesterday, it was history in the making. Cote d'Ivoire rose to the occasion in front of their home fans, defeating Senegal 73-51 in the final of the 2028 FIBA Under-18 AfroBasket tournament. Now, this is Cote d'Ivoire's first continental trophy since their senior men team won the 1985 FIBA AfroBasket tournament on home soil. Now, it was also a rematch of the 2012 Under-18 AfroBasket final, which Senegal won in that particular tie. Now, Nathan Jaku led the way for Cote d'Ivoire with a game high of 22 points, which to the delight of a packed crowd at the Palais des Sports Stretch Fee in Abidjan. Away from continental basketball, let's talk about Nigerian basketball, because the Women's League is up and running. Yesterday, we saw some games at the Atlantic Conference. Defending champions Dolphins began their 2026 Women's Basketball Premier League title defense on a winning note after defeating First Deepwater 59-46 in the opening game at the Atlantic Conference in Lagos yesterday. So the full results from the games played yesterday: IGP Queens lost to Victoria Queens 69-39. 59. Dolphins defeated First Deep Waters 59-46. First Bank defeated Royal Aces by 2 points 58-56. While MFM defeated Bayer WA 65-29. Now let's look at what to expect later today. As it concerns the games at the Atlantic Conference, Royal Aces will be up against First Deep Waters, while First Bank in the second game will face IGP Queens. Bayer Blue Wolves will face Dolphins, while MFM will face Victoria Queens. Away from that, let's talk about tennis. We have Britain's Otto Ferry beat Australia's James Duckworth at the Cincinnati Open in the first match since making a shock run to the Wimbledon semi-finals last month. Now, Ferry, who has jumped to a career-high world ranking of 36 following his Wimbledon success, won 6-4, 2-6, 7-6 in 2 hours and 34 minutes against Duckworth in Ohio as he warms up for the U.S. Open later this month. Now, the 24-year-old was given a wild card into his home Grand Slam, having been ranked 114th in the world before the start of the tournament and having never been beyond the second round of the Grand Slam, and defied all expectations to reach the semifinals where he lost to Alexander Zverev. So it was a very important win for him yesterday, coming back after exiting the Wimbledon in the semi-finals. But away from that, let's travel to Morocco and tell you how things were yesterday for the African champions, Cameroon.
1: Herself away from a defender, a little bit of space, the ball comes right across, it's a header, oh, it's gone off, the crossbar, it's gone in, and it has been scored. Cameroon get their goal, it is Nigar Manga who offers Cameroon the lead. Down that right-hand side, Eto is there, she's trying to go with the other side of a marker, gets past Kumalo, Eto with a shot, it's a fabulous save there from Sekelo. Merci Sekelo coming to the rescue. Corner coming in. It's there. It's a goal. It's the second goal for Cameroon. Look at that for a strike. Top quality. Top quality indeed.
0: Of course, Cameroon cruised to a 3-0 victory over tournament debutants Malawi to claim their first ever Women's Africa Cup of Nations title. Maranga Manga's close-range header puts the indomitable Lionesses ahead in the 20th minute, and Naomi had to double the lead with a stunning volley on the half-hour mark in the Moroccan capital in Rabat. Now, the Central Africans made it 3-0 in the 3rd minute of the first year. 30th minute of the first half, the 10th minute of the first added time as Eto rounded Malawi goalkeeper Mercy Sekelo and puts the ball on the plate for striker Ngamanga to score her 5th goal of the finals. Now, speaking after the win, the indomitable Lionesses coach Valentin Nguele had this to say about the team's performance and what it means to win the Women's Africa Cup of Nations.
2: It's a feeling of joy, of pride, a feeling of satisfaction. We are at the peak of our emotions today. I am lost for words. I do not even imagine it. I bless the name of God Almighty. This is a blessing. He has blessed us immensely today. I am so full of emotions right now. Thank you so much.
0: She's so full of emotions in a game where that we are really perfect against Malawi. Coming into the game, Malawi had some kind of edge as it concerns offensive prowess, but yesterday it was Cameroon who showed up and made sure that they wanted the Women's Africa Cup of Nations title more than their Malawi counterparts yesterday. We're still talking about celebrations and trophies. Let's travel to the Principality Stadium in Cardiff, where Arsenal were class against Manchester City.
1: Herself away from a defender, a little bit of space, the ball comes right across, it's a header! Oh, it's
3: Arsenal looking for their 18th Community Shield success. Solis can pick out Madueke. Lewis Skelly, that's clever, here's Calafiore! The perfect start for Arsenal in Cardiff.
4: Brilliant play from Miles Lewis Skelly. Just lets the ball roll across his body. Fantastic finish from Calafiore. The perfect start.
3: Here's Foden. Ryer able to tip it away. And fantastic stop, actually, down to his right by David Ryer. Odegaard's curling delivery towards Solis. Havertz! Yes! The Gunners double their lead just shy of the half-hour mark. Here's Martin Ødegaard with a chance for three. Arsenal are running away with it at the Principality. Another goal crafted by Christos Solis. Partey on the streets of Cardiff. Full time is Arsenal 3, Manchester City 0.
0: It was Arsenal 3, Manchester City 0 yesterday out there at the Principality in Cardiff, where Arsenal are winners of the 2026 Community Shield, beating Manchester City by 3-0. Goal scored by that man, Ricardo Calafiori, in the first 26 seconds of that game before Arsenal's lead was doubled in the 28 minutes by that man, Kai Havertz. And of course, rounding up things with a fantastic goal, it was the captain of the side for Arsenal, Martin Odegaard, making sure that Arsenal were rampant against this Manchester City side. Now, the Gunners' victory over the FA Cup holders gave them their second trophy in 4 months and their 18th Community Shield title overall. Speaking after the victory yesterday in Cardiff, we have the Arsenal boss, Mikel Arteta, talking us through the game yesterday.
5: Well, I'm obviously extremely happy with the performance, with the results, and winning the first trophy. We talked about the desire that we have to start the season and to show ourselves how much we want it. And I certainly saw a lot of positive things there against a top opponent.
0: Of course, much cannot be said about the game yesterday, as he consigns Manchester City's performance, but Enzo Maresca has the perfect excuse, as he consigns how City performed against the Premier League champions, Arsenal.
6: I think after the goal we conceded, the reaction was good. Before they scored the second goal, we had 3-4 chances to score and to draw the game. Unfortunately, we missed the chance, and then with the second goal, become more difficult. In general, I'm always concerned, even when we win games. So imagine now that we didn't win the game, but this is the beginning. We have many things that we need to do better. But again, I think it was good reaction after the first goal we conceded. And now try to reset, analyze the game, and think from Tuesday about next game.
0: Of course, away from that particular game yesterday, let's talk about a story of Manchester City interests, where Barcelona have agreed a deal to sign the Spain captain, Rodri, from Manchester City for about £65 million. Now, the 30-year-old, who won the Ballon d'Or in 2024, is set to sign a 4-year deal with the Spanish champions. Now, the transfer is expected to be completed in the coming days. Now, remember, Rodri made 298 appearances across 7 trophy-laden seasons at City after joining them from Atletico Madrid in 2019 for a then club record of £62.8 million. He missed much of the 2024-25 campaign after sustaining a serious knee injury, and parts of last season were disrupted by a hamstring issue. Now, however, he was back at his best at the World Cup in the summer, leading Spain to the second title and being named player of the tournament. Now, Rodri leaves City having won 12 major honours, including 4 Premier League titles, 2 FA Cups, 3 EFL Cups and the Champions League in the 2022-2023 season. Now, still talking about transfers this morning, Aston Villa are closing in on the signing of Parma goalkeeper Zion Suzuki, with Emi Martinez's future in increasing doubt. Now, Japan international Suzuki has been one of Villa's top targets should Martinez leave this summer, and the deal is reportedly around £30 million. He's really progressing. Now, Suzuki was born in America but qualifies for Japan through his mother and played all 4 of their matches at the World Cup this summer. Now, the 23-year-old has made 59 appearances for Parma since joining the J-League side, Urawa Red Diamonds, in 2024. His impending arrival means Martinez could now move to Juventus, with the old lady having held an interest in the 33-year-old this summer. Now, Director of Football Operations Damian Vigandi had previously confirmed Martinez will stay at Villa Park, but he's now more likely to depart before the transfer deadline. Still on transfers, let's travel to Coventry, where we heard that Coventry City have agreed a deal worth up to £17 million to sign Nottingham Forest striker and Nigerian striker Taiwo Awoniyi. Now, the promoted Sky Blues are expected to complete the transfer before their Premier League season opener against Arsenal on Friday. Now, Awoniyi was given a guard of honour by Forest squad and staff before their second half of their final preseason friendly against Brest yesterday to allow him say goodbye at City Ground. Now, talking about goodbyes, this is where we have to say our goodbye on Sports Extra this morning. Remember, repeat of the show later today by 6:15. Benson Clement will be here to take you through the ever busy and ever exciting world of sports later today. But for right now, my job here is done. My name is Testimony Age, saying thank you for joining us on Sports Extra this morning. And of course, do have yourself a wonderful Monday. Good morning and stick to the beat, 99.9 FM. Red coach.
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Good morning, PH City people. It's the Beat 99.9 FM, and I'm your radio homegirl, RJ. I'm so excited. It's a new week, and I'm so happy. And that was why I played this song for you guys, because I'm so happy. Gratitude. I need you all to also be happy, like me. Yes. So I'm here to tell you guys and ask you guys, if you listen to the new Stargirl album last week, it came out last week. Yeah, it was such an amazing album. So I want you guys to call in or text me on the number 0808-548-5999 to tell me how you felt about the new Stargirl album. I mean, it was amazing. I love this so much. She had people on the track like Zayn. Zayn has not released a song in like ages, and she had him on the track. And I was so excited about that. I mean, I love this so much. So call in or text me and tell me how exactly you felt about that album. 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Stay rooted.

0: na.
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0: Something wey na shikini money and e dey do me wella.
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0: Which one make I come buy?
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0: an era star treat you right. 6 minutes past 9 a.m. on the morning rush. We are treating you right. We know that. We do. It's nice to be here. It was an interesting weekend.
1: It was an interesting weekend.
0: Yeah. RJ is sitting opposite me looking like she's into some sort of sporting activity, even though I can't remember the last time she probably did any sporting activity.
1: You can't remember. I can't remember.
0: When?
1: Today.
0: Ah. Well, I'm not going to go there. It is 6 minutes past nine, like I said, and I have a vent that I want to vent out. And it has to do with music.
1: Yes.
0: Not just with music, but with mainstream music.
1: Mm-hmm.
0: And I'm not going to say I am right on this. I'm just going to say how I feel about it. Mm. And I feel conflicted. And what I'm talking about is the AI thing.
1: Yes.
0: Because there's a lot of artists that have come out to kind of subtly hint that some of their songs have been touched with AI, by the long hand of the digits.
1: They don't feel any way about it.
0: They don't. No, obviously they feel some kind of shame because when they're talking about it, they're never direct.
1: Mm.
0: They're always like, oh yeah, you know, it's a modern era. Everybody used auto-tune.
1: They just touch up.
0: Deflect. Did you or did you not use it? Yes or no? And for a while they accused, I think it was Rude Boy or I Can't Kill Myself. I Can't Look Away, sorry.
1: Oh, okay.
0: They said that was an AI song.
1: Mm.
0: He fought that. At some point, he was like, you know what? He was touched a little.
1: Yeah.
0: You know, then there's the brother now.
1: And the thing is, we can tell. Most times, we can tell.
0: When somebody who doesn't use so many words suddenly uses so many words. Unnecessarily. Like, the description of the lady in this I Love You Because was so in-depth.
1: Honestly.
0: Right? And I'm wondering, how are you going to remember all of this on stage?
1: Exactly.
0: The chorus was like a minute.
1: Exactly, you're going to chew your mouth on stage.
0: Chew your mouth, but then again, they dance so they can distract you with that. Now, I am not saying that the entire song was done by AI. I'm saying that the hand of AI is obvious.
1: Some hints there.
0: There's hints with the progression. Mm. There's hints with the flow. And then you think to yourself, normal human beings don't talk like this.
1: And not just him.
0: Not just him, no.
1: They are a lot more.
0: I'm worried that internationally they're doing it as well. Because I won't even lie, when auto-tune was a thing, I was not a fan as well.
1: Mm.
0: And a lot of musicians were not fans either because they felt like it was cheating. So if auto-tune was cheating, what is this now?
1: It's almost the same thing.
0: So I think like the proof would always be, like I said, stage performances.
1: Yeah.
0: When it's time for people to stand on stage and perform, that's when your digital thing cannot be replicated. Mm. But then again, we're in Nigeria, where a lot of stage performances are just DJ play track 6.
1: Yeah.
0: And the person just does their thing and shouts and the audience sings half the time.
1: Yeah. And you guys can do better. I mean,
0: especially the ones who can afford to do better.
1: Yes.
0: Yes.
1: So we expect more and better.
0: Also, just tossing this unpopular opinion out there, somebody who has been listening to music since he was young and listening to music professionally for close to, 15 years.
1: Mm-hmm.
0: I feel like Wizkid can do better. All right. And I said it with my chest. With all the resources, with all he has at his fingertips, I feel like he could do better.
1: He's just a chill guy.
0: He's just a bit too chill. But then again, when you're on top, you can afford to chill.
1: Yeah.
0: All right, KC is coming up next with a song called Waiting Be This. Can you decipher what he was talking about? If you can, hit me up and let me know, because I'm curious.

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1: The Morning Rush.
0: Laying it all out from the news to sports and a little bit of gossip.
2: Yeah, we got that.
0: And a whole lot of hits.

0: malaria that contains artemether plus lumefantrine. 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
4: In the news, the re-elected Ocean State Governor Ademola Adeleke says he has instructed the State Attorney General to withdraw the suit filed against EFCC over the freezing of the state government's bank accounts. The governor said he had decided to move on following President Bola Tinubu's intervention. Meanwhile, former Kaduna State Governor Nasser El-Rufai has filed a fresh 10 billion Naira lawsuit against the ICPC over alleged restrictions on his family's member visiting him in custody. The suit, filed at the Federal High Court in Abuja, seeks to reinforce what El-Rufai described as his fundamental right while in detention. Moving on, federal government has reiterated its commitment to prioritizing security, harnessing the Nigerian diaspora as a critical asset for national development, and deepening strategic partnership anchored on mutual respect and trust. The Minister of State for Foreign Affairs, Shola Onikonolaye, said the current administration was doing everything humanly possible to combat insecurity across the country. And now to River State. The River State government will today begin commissioning of 10 major projects across the state as part of Governor Siminalayi Fubara's development drive. The commissioning begins with the Buguma Degama Abonima Road today. And on the foreign scene, strike has killed 19 people in Russia and Ukraine as waves of drone and missiles pummeled civilian infrastructure on both sides. The warring countries have significantly stepped up a range of attacks deep behind each other's lines, pushing the civilian death toll to its highest levels since the war's first month in 2022. And in sports, Portuguese captain and El Nassr forward Cristiano Ronaldo has hinted that the ongoing season could be his last as a professional footballer. The five-time Ballon d'Or winner, who made his senior debut for Sporting Lisbon in 2002, said he wanted to end his career on a high, adding that he had already mapped out life after football. Still on sports, Barcelona has reached a deal with Manchester City to sign Spanish World Cup winner Rodri. The 30-year-old midfielder will move for a fee of around £75 million. And on entertainment, Nigerian singer Shali Poppy has accused his former record label boss, Damilola Akinwumi, CEO of Dapper Music, of forgery and fraudulent sale of his catalog to a foreign company. He further alleged that Dapper also forged his signature and sold his catalog to a foreign company and pocketed the money. And that's the headline news on The Beat, 99.9 FM. I am Jimmy. I'm funny, so good morning.
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0: Brothers, we go, and we are only here to make you feel the beats. Yes, you guys wonder how many times can he come in with something different. That's just who I am. Put some respect on my name. My name happens to be Alan right here on the beats. RJ is opposite me here.
1: Hi.
0: And we're about to talk about something that I try to avoid, but, you know, as a human being, you can't avoid. Affairs of man and woman. Yes.
1: Affairs of man and
0: woman. Yeah, I don't mean biblically. I mean technically.
1: Okay.
0: All right, so there's this dude, that fair boy. I don't know if you're familiar with that name. There's a lot of people identifying by their complexions. Very dark man, that fair boy. But yeah, this one, he's an entrepreneur, right? Mm-hmm. Very well-to-do guy, influential, all of that. So he was narrating on social media how he and a friend of his, you would assume the friend is also influential like that, tried to approach a girl or a group of girls, and they were very nasty about it. And one of them talked about how they didn't come correct.
1: Yeah, come correct.
0: So I want to ask you, as an attractive young lady, right? Your head no swell, but the fact is a fact.
1: I mean,
0: what is come correct?
1: Come correct. I mean, some men, when they are coming, making advances towards you, you know that the way they are making the advances is either one thing or the other.
0: How do you know?
1: You always know.
0: How?
1: You're a girl. These things always happen to
0: you. Your spider sense.
1: Yeah, you have the spidey senses.
0: But is it not possible that you could be wrong about the person's intentions?
1: Because
0: until the person makes the intention known, you won't be sure. Until they open their mouth and start, you can't really be sure.
1: Unless
0: you read thoughts.
1: The person he's talking about now, when she said come correct, I feel like He was going through corners.
0: Sure, he's going through. I think he said, I think he said all they said was hi. And she started giving attitude.
1: Or something like that.
0: Yeah. So, like, he was trying to ask, how do you start a conversation?
1: Funny enough, I saw him yesterday.
0: Which one is not come correct?
1: I saw him yesterday. And I remember that I saw this video, the come correct video. But that was all I could do.
0: I also mentioned to you somebody who stayed around where I live. And I tried talking to her a couple of times.
1: Yeah.
0: She didn't give me a time of day. Even the day I saw her, I said hi. No time of day. Then I'm driving by. And suddenly it's, this guy stays around me. I'm like, so you know.
1: She knows. She needs help now, so.
0: Oh, you recognize the car, but not the leg. What if I could carry her on my shoulder? So it confused. Because now there's also a lot of buzzwords that they use to try and guilt guys into just being suckers. It starts with the whole come correct, intentional man.
1: Yeah, no, but actually, you have to be an intentional
0: man. What is intentional?
1: An intentional man is not just going to keep on texting you every day.
0: I don't understand.
1: How are you doing?
0: How will you know how the person is doing if you don't ask? Because now I had somebody.
1: No, of course. No, one thing about ladies that people don't get is, now, men, if you have been around men, there's this conversation that they have. They're like, this girl is easy. Personally, I just text, Do you understand?
0: Once again, that's an assumption.
1: Things like that. It's not an assumption.
0: It's a general assumption.
1: I have six brothers.
0: I'm a man.
1: Okay.
0: Are you going to drag me?
1: But you know what I'm saying is correct.
0: And I also know that it's assumptions, because it's also easy for any man to see a woman and assume she just likes money. But if you don't talk to the person and get to know them, you won't know. So if I'm meeting you, right, and you're responding to me with your assumptions, how is that fair to me?
1: Okay.
0: Yeah, it doesn't make any sense. So this come correct thing, intentional man, when you ask a lot of ladies, their definition of intentional man is Sim Biscuit.
1: Spending money.
0: Write his number on a dollar bill and send to you kind of guys.
1: No. But like there are other ways to show that.
0: But unfortunately, a large majority of people are leading in the wrong path.
1: If you look at most guys these days, all they just want is come over. That is the only thing.
0: Honestly,
1: they are texting you and telling you come over all the time.
0: Because a lot of ladies, more often than not, just want to use you to go to a place they can't normally go to. And beyond that, they don't actually have any interest in you. That's what I don't like.
1: Okay, if you don't have interest in somebody, you say it.
0: So yeah, so.

0: Well, y'all ladies, y'all need to stop being confusing, right? We've reached an era where signs and wonders should be left for the ministers and, you know, for politicians.
1: I asked you guys this thing on Friday.
0: Let's be direct, yeah? You can still be ladies, still be subtle, still allow for hints, but let the hints these days, hieroglyphics on the wall at this point in time when you can actually just vocalize children, babies.
1: But let the men still come
0: when
1: correct.
0: They want things. And they are babies, they can voice out when they want things. Why can't adults be direct? Like the whole, why didn't you ever take me to fancy places? How about you say this? I would like to go to this place. How about that?
1: But normally this I feel like it's common knowledge.
0: No, it's not.
1: Why is it not common?
0: Because a
1: knowledge?
0: Human being will simply think about things that they know. If you have a new thought, how about you share it with the person? The person doesn't read your mind.
1: Girls want to feel special. If you keep on asking and asking, that men are going to tag you as like nagging. You're nagging.
0: I don't understand.
1: Yes.
0: And if you keep leaving it for interpretation, men will also tag you as a pest.
1: Okay. So
0: tagging just allow
1: the thing is everybody should follow who.
0: You know, don't milk the person that you're with. This goes both ways, right? Don't try and squeeze the person dry just because you can.
1: Okay.
0: That's another problem. So this whole come correct thing, yeah. How about you guys fully describe what this correct is? So
1: come correct now. Come with money. Come with gifts.
0: That's wrong.
1: It's not wrong.
0: It is wrong.
1: You guys.
0: So my high should come with a gift.
1: No, not your high.
0: So your phone number has a price too.
1: No, of course.
0: That means you generally have a price.
1: No, I don't have a price.
0: Well, yeah,
1: my price is priceless.
0: Oh, wow. Yeah. Select.

Davis, are you ready? The big one is coming to Port Harcourt, South South, Nigeria. The Rivers Dialogue. 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

0: If you are not dancing, I don't know what you're doing. Big shout out to Madonna for putting out good music right here on your best music, best talk radio station. Of course, Beat 999 FM, the heartbeat of Fort Harkett. My name is Fortune and I've got Giwa right here. Giwa, how you doing?
1: I'm fine. Hello. Good morning.
0: All right. Good morning, Fort Harkett. If you're having a good time, if you're ready for the Mondays, if you're ready to vibe and enjoy the midday show with yours truly, well, you better get up and dance. You better get yourself moving, get yourself jiggling, get yourself shaking, because that's... Absolutely. So this is the midday show, so you know it's about to be that time. We're going to be taking you on a ride of great, great music, good vibes. Of course, all the gist that happened over the weekend.
1: Oh,
0: I mean, it's a lot of things, right? I cannot even begin to, you know, tell you the amount of crazy things that happened over the weekend, but we are definitely going to catch you up to speed with every single one of those things. Giwa, how was your weekend?
1: It was great. I had a resting one. I didn't stress too much at all.
0: Right. I mean, what was the most fun thing you did this weekend?
1: I did my laundry.
0: Right.
1: Because it has piled up.
0: Yeah.
1: Oh my God.
0: I mean, I don't know if you're the only one. Oh, I'm the only one who has this type of feeling, right? So there's how I feel every time I finish laundry and, you know, I've done the whole washing, I've done the whole drying, I've done the whole ironing and folding. I just feel so like, you know, that I just feel...
1: a load has been lifted.
0: Yeah. I don't know. Am I the only one?
1: No, I'm also part of the...
0: Anyways, Giwa, did you vote in the Osun State election? Yes
1: I
0: or no?
1: I wish I did, oh. Maybe I'd have gotten an autograph from Davido.
0: Seems like there was a lot of drama, I can tell you for a fact. There was a lot of drama that went on in Osun State. Davido was tweeting every 2 seconds, tweeting
1: very
0: this
1: active.
0: And tweeting that.
1: Yeah.
0: I don't know. But yes, congratulations to his uncle, the governor of Osun State, Ademola Adeleke. So Davido, you know, did you watch that, you know, clip on social media where Davido was, they announced his uncle and they just collapsed on the floor.
1: He was
0: like,
1: so excited.
0: It's actually crazy.
1: That's what BG looks like.
0: I'm telling you, we're going to catch you up to speed with every single one of the crazy, crazy things that happened over the weekend. Of course, there's gist from Shadi Poppy, there's gist from Tyler, yes, and there's also gist from Rema's camp, the picture of Rema on social media. Giwa knows what I'm talking about, but we're going to get to it right here. It's the midday show. We got more music for you. And none other jam than this one coming from the boy himself, Vic Tony. This one is called Slick. Whatever happens, keep it right here and we'll keep it 100% Beat 999. Here is Slick. Keep it right here. Enjoy.
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0: In the news, Ocean State Governor Ademola Adeleke has said his major challenger in the just-concluded governorship election, Bola Oyebamiji of All Progressive Congress, APC, should be the one to call and congratulate him on his victory. Adeleke made the remarks during an interview shortly after INEC declared him winner of the election. Meanwhile, no fewer than 295 suspects were arrested for various offences during the Saturday's governorship election in Ocean State. The police have confirmed. Force Public Relations Officer CSP Annie Iniedo disclosed that 293 of the suspects have been released on bail following screening, while two remain in custody pending further investigation and prosecution. And in Rivers State, the chairman of the Rivers State Waste Management Agency, Honorable Samuel Nwonosike, has commended Governor Sir Siminalayi Fubara for opening his doors to the reconciliation efforts of the Rainbow Coalition. Nwonosike made the commendation when the Rainbow Coalition Reconciliation Committee, led by former Senator Magnus Abe, paid a visit to Governor Fubara at the government house in Port Harcourt. Now still in River State, Chairman of Obiakpo Land Committee, Alex Nwele, says the committee is working hard to resolve all land disputes in the local government area. Waylay spoke to our correspondent shortly after the committee's inspection of a disputed land along Obirikwere Road behind the Greater Taft City Estate. On a foreign scene, thousands of people displaced by the powerful earthquake in eastern Indonesia awaited aid as they camped out at schools, police station, and government offices. The 7.7 magnitude earthquake early on Saturday killed 54 people and injured more than 100. Rescue officials have said there were no reports of missing people. And in sport, 10-man Lens denied Paris Saint-Germain a second trophy in 5 days as Florin Thauvin's a first half secured a 1-0 victory in the French Champions Trophy on Sunday. Lens were worthy winners in their first match under the new coach Dino Topmeyer, adding to the French Cup title they won under previous boss Pierre Sage in May. And Entertainment's Nigerian Afrobeat star Divine Ikubo, popularly known as Rema, has claimed that if Afrobeat artists limit themselves in making only music that appeals to fans, the genre won't move forward. And that's the headline news on the Beats 99.9 FM. I am Jimmy. Good morning.
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0: This is the B99.9, and it's a midday show. My name is Giwa.
1: And she's got the Fantastic Fortune on this ride with her this beautiful sunny Monday morning in the city of Port Harcourt, the B99.9. It's about time for...
0: What's hot today?
1: You heard. What is hot today?
0: Let's start with the weather.
1: Yeah, right.
0: Because it's funny hot. How you cannot predict Port Harcourt's weather. I mean, it's sunny today.
1: Oh
0: guys, I still have trust issues.
1: God. You know, yesterday I thought...

0: first conversation for what's hot today, and it's none other than
1: Taylor.
0: She did it again. She definitely did it again. So there's this thing that's happened on social media where Taylor's account, right, her official Twitter or X account, put out a tweet, and in that tweet she said this: "I am better than Rihanna."
1: Like, why? I feel like she's been having this back and forth with Rihanna.
0: Exactly.
1: The time she came out to say, Rihanna ignored her and all that.
0: Yeah. So it is between "I'm better than Rihanna" or, "I'm the new Rihanna."
1: Yeah.
0: So that resulted in a lot of people coming out to take shots at her and saying this and that. And then she came out and said, "No, I didn't put out that tweet. I was hacked." Oh. And people were like, that's rather suspicious. It's quite a suspicious hack, you know? Because Taylor is someone who is always in the news for one thing or another. I mean, if it's the Afrobeats Music Award that she's been copying, I mean, it's just one thing or the other. But yeah, it's crazy, that Taylor is really, really doing the news for that. You know, I don't know. What do you think? Do you think she was hacked or do you think it's
1: really
0: only social media thing?
1: I don't want to just put a period to the whole thing. But if she was hacked, I'm so sorry to Taylor, because right now she's going to receive a lot of backlash.
0: Yeah.
1: And
0: crazy.
1: I am scared people want to unfollow her because you cannot just be comparing yourself. You can say, I admire this person. I would love to be better than this person. But we already know you've been having a back and forth with Rihanna.
0: This conversation.
1: Coming out with that tweet. Yeah. A whole lot.
0: I don't know what the Taylor and Rihanna comparisons are. I have no idea what that's about.
1: There's a very wide gap.
0: Anyways, I'm going to lift some music to your ears right now on the beat to 999. This one I've got for you is coming from none other than Davido himself. This one is called "I Know Who I Be," because you trust me, definitely knows who he is.

0: What's hot today, right here on the Midday Show? If you are listening and you're enjoying the music, you know how it is. We like to make sure you got the best music, great music right here on the Midday Show with Fortune and
1: Giwa.
0: Of course, there it is, the pair that you need. You need a daily dose of Giwa to get yourself through, you know, the midday.
1: As always.
0: Yeah, absolutely. So what's hot today? We got some crazy, crazy news stories coming through, and we have to send them right out to your ears, wherever you're listening us to us from right now, whether you're at Tour Bar right now, whether you're GRA, we got something for you right here on the beat. Rumokoro people, I don't have anything against you, no vex. Anyway, so what's hot today? We got this one coming from the camp of Shally Poppy. Yes, so over the weekend, Shally Poppy put out a tweet on social media where he was calling out his former record label, that is Dapper Music Worldwide. So Dapper Music is, you know, the person who owns Dapper Music, I think, used to date Hilda Bassey, right? They're not together anymore, right?
1: Yeah.
0: I don't think they are, because someone said they're not together anymore.
1: Oh, I need to check that out.
0: Yeah. So the person who, you know, Hilda Bassey's former partner is the person who owns Dapper Music. And, you know, there was tweets put out. Not only Shally Poppy put out a tweet, but Shally Poppy has been the one taking the case more seriously, because he has, you know, he said he's going to put out a statement in the with the EFCC. He has taken the matter to the... That's how serious it is.
1: That's
0: because.
1: Extreme.
0: Yeah, because he says the record label is owing him 1.2 billion naira. That's about $1 million plus, right? He says that's how much the record label is owing him, that, you know, they've not paid to him. And he's not the only one. Shay Vibes come out, you know, also put out a tweet where he was calling out the former record label. And he says at least he was the first to leave because, you know, they scammed him. Yeah, it's just crazy. It's a back and forth. Not only that, T.I. Blaze also...
1: That means there's an atom of truth somewhere.
0: I will not be surprised.
1: Come on, you are
0: I will not be surprised if I see a tweet by Giwa tomorrow saying Dapper is owing her.
1: $8 everywhere. We're not done with your Okoyes. Come on now, what's going on?
0: You know, funny enough, this whole thing happened because, you know,
1: Peter came out to speak about
0: And then I think Shally Poppy came out and says if I started to talk about my own record label, it's not even going to finish. But anyways,
1: okay, everybody,
0: definitely. Anyways, that's what's hot today. Another what's hot today. We got some more right here for you on the Midday Show. And this one is regarding none other than...
1: Ahmed XM and Habby Forest.
0: Exactly. If you know who these people are, you better stay tuned right here on the Midday Show for what's hot today. More music coming right up. Don't go nowhere. Keep it beat. Keep it the Midday Show at Fortune and...
1: Giwa.
0: Yarn, right?

Rivers, are you ready? The big one is coming to Port Harcourt, South Nigeria. The Rivers Dialogue. Keynote speakers, Professor Joash Amupitan San, INEC Chairman, Nigeria. Malam Lanre Isa Onilu, Director General, National Orientation Agency, Abuja, Nigeria. Date, October 20th, 2026. Time, 9 a.m. The Rivers Dialogue. 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

0: You're still tuning into the B999 and it's still the media show. And we are about to go into the final segment of what's hot today. Mm-hmm. So I will start first with our two traders, which is Habi and Ame. Do you want to listen to this just at all? Fortune.
1: When you say traders, right? The first thing that comes to mind is someone that is selling by the roadside.
0: No, I'm talking about Forex traders. All right. Come on.
1: All right.
0: Ame is a crypto trader. I don't know what that is, Bobo. Then Habi is a Forex trader, yeah? So at some point, yeah, Habi had this interview with someone and he said, oh, Ahmed is my boy. Ahmed came out to say, no, I'm not your boy. I'm a man of my own and I have money. You feel me? So he kept going back and forth. And then one day, that was like 2 days ago, Ahmed came out to say, we're going to put 200 million on the line. You bring 100 million, I bring 100 million, and we're going to box it out. And they haven't put a venue to it, but I think I would like to see it. I do not promote violence. I do not. But if they want to fight, who am I not to watch? I mean, I'll be watching Portable.
1: I mean, it's quite funny. It's quite funny the way Gilma said she doesn't support violence. She wants to watch a violent fight.
0: I just want to watch it. It's crazy. I love wrestling, so anything.
1: Anyways, that is on What's Hot Today. Another hot thing right now happening, coming out of the weekend is, mm-hmm. You know, you guys know Rema has a song called Tea, right?
0: Of course. We are jumping.
1: The tea about that is that Rema put out pictures to promote that particular song, and the pictures have been
0: body matcha.
1: I would say colorful because, you know, so Rema was wearing pink. He was wearing a pink, I don't know if he did crop top or something. But yeah. Mm-hmm.
0: I don't know if it's just me, but I feel like pink color goes on dark guys. Yeah. Is it just me?
1: Oh. Mm-hmm. So you think I can pull off pink?
0: You can. I'm just saying it looks better on that.
1: All right.
0: Sorry.
1: Something tells me Gilma doesn't believe that. But
0: I don't believe it, but well, if you feel like it looks good on you.
1: Anyway, so that particular picture that Rema put out, Rema's record label put it out, that picture has caused a lot of people to say, what's going on? It seems like there's a lot of going on behind
0: the scenes.
1: They
0: should hit the gym, please. Don't judge the boy.
1: The pose that Rema had people say, all right, that's colorful. That's quite colorful. But anyhow it is, Rema put out that picture and people are saying it is a ploy by the record label or by Rema's team to get more traction, right, for the song, to get people talking, because you know how they say all press is good press, right?
0: I mean, I got attracted to
1: exactly
0: it. Did you see that six packs?
1: The fact that you're talking about it, that means they have done their job, right? It's about starting up a conversation. But then some other people are saying this one is more than just a conversation. It seems like something is happening behind the scenes that, you know, you all are trying to do. But anyhow, that is what's hot today, right here on the Midday Show. We got

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4: The federal government has begun implementing its digital transformation agenda for the federal civil service by inaugurating an 11-member technical working committee to develop a framework for the initiative. Head of the Civil Service of the Federation, Didi Walson-Jack, inaugurated the committee on Friday following the Federal Executive Council's approval of the service's Digital Transformation Progress Report. In the meantime, Federal Capital Territory Administration, FCTA, has reduced the waiting period for landowners to obtain certificates of occupancy to 2 weeks as part of reforms aimed at removing bottlenecks in property documentation and improving the ease of doing business. The reform comes as the administration under the FCT Minister Yeson Wike records 26,272 certificates of occupancy signed since President Bola Tinubu assumed office. Away from that, the Reconciliation Committee of the Rainbow Coalition, led by Senator Magnus Abe, has promised that none of its members, no matter their past political disagreements, will be victimized or discriminated against. Abe gave the assurance yesterday when he led the committee members to a meeting with the River State Governor, Simulai Fubara, at the Government House in Port Harcourt. Meanwhile, River State residents have taken to social media to react to Ademola Adeleke's victory in the Osun State Governorship election, with some saying Governor Simulai Fubara should have adopted a similar approach, while others argue that the political situations in Osun and River States are different and should not be compared. On the foreign scene, Iran's foreign ministry has blamed pollution in Gulf waters on U.S. military operations in the region after several oil spills were reported. The ministry's spokesperson, Ismail Bakay, in a news briefing called for the United States to be held accountable, estimating the damage at trillions of dollars. In sports, transfer speculation linking Victor Osimhen with Arsenal continues to grow, with Football Insider reporting that an offer of more than £60 million could be enough for the Premier League champions to convince Galatasaray to sell the Nigerian striker. The Gunners have long been interested in Osimhen and could make a formal bid in the coming weeks. And in entertainment, Big Brother Niger season 11 contestant Neche has left the house after voluntarily withdrawing from the competition. Neche, who served as head of house for the week, confirmed her decision on Sunday after the live eviction show, but did not disclose the reason for her exit. And that was the headline news. I am Sonia Edwin. Good afternoon.
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1: So over the weekend, I was discussing with a friend and I asked her which gender wears cap the most. And she said the boys. But I don't think so. I think the girls wear caps more now.
2: But what type of cap are you guys wearing?
1: Okay, face caps, to be precise. This is still the V999 and it's the midday show. It's about time for us to go into the SOTD of the day, which is the Gen Z slang of the day. And today, I'll be putting in a little bit of PH slang,
2: So,
1: put your ears open.
2: I mean, see, to be honest, I've got to interrupt that and quickly say this, right?
1: Yeah.
2: There's something quite unique about Port Harcourt slang, right? No one does it. Of course, there's Warri slangs, right? They have the whole thing. But there's something about a Port Harcourt slang, right?
1: I feel
2: that
1: like
2: just hits.
1: Warri owns the pigeon.
2: Yeah.
1: But the slangs just leave it to Port Harcourt people.
2: I'm telling you.
1: Yeah, so our slang for the day is no cap and cap. Now, no cap means seriously. Ain't no lies.
2: It's crazy how we turn something that you wear on your head to
1: that's creativity.
2: To lie.
1: Creativity, yeah. So the next one will be cap, and cap means it's a lie.
2: Oh,
1: interesting. So when someone says you're capping, it means you're lying.
2: Right.
1: Don't say I'm putting on a cap. No,
2: like,
1: no, no,
2: like,
1: no.
2: Like, hey, I mean, give us stop capping right now. You're capping.
1: Like, let me make a sentence, then you say cap.
2: All
1: right?
2: All right.
1: So over the weekend, I was chilling with Ronaldo.
2: Cap.
1: You don't even have faith in me. Oh, this guy doesn't have faith in me at all.
2: There is no evidence. Just like Burna Boy says, no evidence. Don't believe it. Anyways, it's that's our slang of the day. There's another one coming.
1: Yes, PH slang of cap me.
2: All right,
1: but this will be like cap me.
2: All
1: right. Right. So imagine your friend calls you up and be like, Fortune, something happened today. You'll be like, really? Cap me, guy. Cap me. It means tell me the details.
2: Ooh.
1: I've taught you something today. You owe me lunch.
2: All right, stop capping, Giwa.
1: I'll stop.
2: I don't owe you lunch. Stop capping, all
1: right? Right. I see what you did there.
2: Exactly. Anyways, we got music, and that is not cap right here on the midday show. Mm-hmm. Whatever happens, we got plenty more. There's another slang of the day coming up, so you don't want to miss that, all right?
1: At all.

0: this cook na? Eh? Unbranded oil we dem put for bottle.
1: Something wey na shikini money and e dey do me wella.
0: Hey, Jeanette, make you remember say I wolf dey run belle o.
1: Which one make I come buy?
0: Na Devon King's oil o. Na correct oil, fortified with vitamin A.
1: Na correct choice for me and my family.
0: Yes, na. You fit buy the one where your money reach and enjoy tasty meals.
1: True talk o.

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1: What hit after

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1: Eh? Unbranded oil we dem put for bottle?
0: Something when I shake the money and it dey do me well.
1: Hey, Jeanette. Make you remember say I move the wrong belly.
0: Which one make I come buy?
1: Na Devon King's oil. Na correct oil. Fortified with vitamin A.
0: Na correct choice for me and my family.
1: Yes, na. You fit buy the one where your money reach and enjoy tasty meals.
0: True talk, oh. Thank you, my friend. I appreciate you, Wella.
1: Na so, my correct friend.
2: Devon King's, taste where they bring people together. You fit find them for any store around you.

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1: Eh? Unbranded oil we dey put for bottle?
0: Something we na shikini money and it dey do me wella.
1: Hey, Jeanette. Make you remember say I wolf dey run belle o.
0: Which one make I come buy?
1: Na Devon King's oil o. Na correct oil. Fortified with vitamin A.
0: Na correct choice for me and my family.
1: Yes, na. You fit buy the one where your money reach and enjoy tasty meals.
0: True talk o. Thank you, my friend. I appreciate you wella.
1: Na so, my correct friend.
2: Devon King's, taste where they bring people together. 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
2: I'm your radio diva, G to the I and the W and the A.
3: All right, Giwa is right here. So it's time for us to check out what we are going to be, you know, eating or, you know, tasting, right? Mm-hmm. Courtesy of Giwa here for Food for Thought. So
2: yeah, it's lunch, so. So I believe some of you will be thinking, right, what am I going to eat today?
3: Right.
2: I have a recommendation.
3: Ooh, egusi soup.
2: So funny how people have different preparation for egusi soup, yeah?
3: Yeah.
2: Mm-hmm. I even got to find out that there's a Delta egusi. They cook it like pepper soup.
3: Ooh.
2: Mm-hmm. So it's not really sticky. Wow. You know, growing up, I always fried my own egusi.
3: Yep.
2: Mm-hmm. And some just
3: boil. I mean,
2: boil.
3: If you're on team fried, make some noise. Woo!
2: Yeah! I'm on team fried myself. So this is where you have to soak the egusi.
3: All right.
2: Then you make sure your oil is hot enough to be able to fry it.
3: Okay.
2: But for the boiled one, I think you just put in everything
3: into your meat stock. I've seen a couple people do the boiled one, and this is how they do it, right?
2: Yeah.
3: They first of all say, maybe you boil the meat, you boil the fish, you boil the, while you're boiling everything, right? You boil the whole meat stock.
2: Yeah.
3: You mix, on the one hand, the ground egusi with maybe water or something, make it into a paste. Then, as the meat stock and everything is boiling, they take small portions of the egusi, the mixed paste egusi, and they put it inside the boiled stock. Water, right? Inside the boiled stock, right?
2: Yeah.
3: Well, as they do that, they close the pot and allow it boil a bit, and then they open the pot and use a spoon to begin to, you know,
2: to
3: break
2: it.
3: Yeah, to break it down.
2: Oh,
3: yeah, I think that's how people who like lumpy egusi, right? Have you ever had egusi where the
2: you can

0: see the lumps.
1: Yeah.
0: You can also achieve that when you fry it.
1: Some people prefer the boiled way to get them the best to get them the lumps, right?
0: Right.
1: But yeah, that's another way. I mean, then before they go in and put in the oil and put in the everything.
0: Oh, really?
1: Yes.
0: I haven't tried that method before. I don't
1: so if you're like Gior, maybe go home and try
0: I prefer the fried one, yeah, where you just mix the whole paste and then you fry it, then it become really, really dry.
1: Yeah.
0: Then you pour in your meat stock and the rest. I like it to boil, don't put too much water.
1: Yeah.
0: Still be lumpy.
1: that's food for thought. So you let me know, you know, if you're listening right now, because, you know, I was asking Giwa this, right? What do you prefer with your egusi, right? Mm-hmm. Some people eat rice with egusi.
0: Yes, that can go.
1: Exactly. Do you like rice? Do you
0: especially
1: like
0: especially the Delta one.
1: Yeah. Mm-hmm. Do you like semo, or what do you like with your egusi? Giwa, what do you prefer?
0: I prefer semo. Yeah, but I can actually do both. Yeah, so just text us on the number 0808-548-5999. Which do you prefer? With your egusi, of course.
1: I hear that one right there. I want to find out. To keep it locked, keep it beat, keep it midday. Show it, Fortune and Giwa. Enjoy.

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We came from

0: dey buy.
1: Na oil wey I go use cook na.
0: Eh? Unbranded oil wey dem put for bottle.
1: Something wey na shikini money and e dey do me wella.
0: Hey, Jeanette, make you remember say I wolf dey run belle o.
1: Which one make I come buy?
0: Na Devon King's oil o. Na correct oil, fortified with vitamin A.
1: Na correct choice for me and my family.
0: Yes, na. You fit buy the one where your money reach and enjoy tasty meals.
1: True talk o. Thank you, my friend. I appreciate you wella.
0: Na so, my correct friend. Devon King's, taste where they bring people together. You fit find them for any store around you.
2: Great tunes, back to back right here on the B99.9. And it's still the midday show. You know how we do right here. And right now, it's about time for us to go into the favorite five.
3: Yep, it's about time for us to touch up on the favorite five songs that currently dominating our playlist. Yeah, the five songs that I like, the five songs that you like. We are going to be running through our list. And trust me, these are really good songs. These are songs that we think you might like as well. But they are not from the charts, all right? They are not exactly the most famous songs right now, but they are the songs that we like that we think you might like, right? Recommends, right? We're just recommending good music. So Giwa is going to start and give us her top five songs and tell us why she likes those songs. And then I'll share mine right here on the midday show on the B999 Port Harkin.
2: Well, my songs are actually trending.
3: All right.
2: Yeah, my first two will be from Arastar off her new album.
3: Interesting.
2: Kevin Baby.
3: Yep.
2: Number two is Dangerous.
3: All right.
2: I mean, I heard that song yesterday. It just got me going.
3: Bad girl, that kind of thing. You know, it kind of reminds me of, you know, when, you know, there's probably a Nollywood movie and there's like this bad guy character, right?
2: I think Inhalo did things like that.
3: Oh,
2: she
3: did?
2: She had characters like that.
3: Yeah.
2: Okay, so my number three song will be Tea by Rema. Of course. So the fourth one will be Before.
3: All right.
2: By Mayo Kun and Davido. And the last one will be
3: Finally.
2: Drum rolls. Grrrum. Already Falling by Davido.
3: You stole from me. In fact, let me just see. I'm going to have to do my list all over again because you stole from me. Anyways, big shout out to Giwa for putting us through her favorite five songs, and I've got mine right here. Starting off at number five, I have this jam from number 11 featuring Davido. It's called Give Me That Ting.
2: Yay, I like number two.
3: So yeah, at number four I have this song. Is by no other than the man himself, Remy Boy. This one is called T, right here. And yes, at number three I have no other than the Irish star, the star girl herself. This one is Heaven Baby, featuring Zayn Malik from One Direction. I love that song, right? That song seems to be one of my favorite songs off that particular album. But yeah, going up to number two, you have Dangerous by Arista. Boom, boom. The way that song starts just has me going. Everybody's all of a sudden wearing purple, right? Everybody is wearing the purple ghillie. I don't know if Giwa is going to be wearing it anytime soon.
2: But
3: let's just hold our breath.
2: I'll guess mine.
3: I mean, absolutely wonderful. And at number one, I've got Ruga. This one is called All Die. Yeah, that's the song that's on the top of my favorite five. So if you have your own favorite five, reach out to us and let us know what songs are dominating your top fives. But right now, we're heading out to some more music. And this one is...

0: Davido right there on the Midday Show on the Beat 999. Already Falling is the name of that song. And if you're already falling you're falling in love with that song, I say you definitely are not alone. You have all of us with you, right? We're definitely on this ride with you, falling in love with that song. Because I heard somebody say that song is going to make it as the wedding song of the whole 2026, right? Mm-hmm. The whole 2026 is going to be talking about having that song played. Would you like that song played at your wedding? Yes or no?
1: I'll think about it.
0: All right.
1: Because now it might pop up. Who knows?
0: Speaking about weddings, we got Marl in the building. Make some noise.
1: He just popped in.
0: Marl, that's the most noiseless noise ever made in the world, in the history of noise being made.
2: Yo, the weekend is short. We need more time for the weekend.
0: Marl, tell me what the weekend was for you. What was the weekend like for you? What did you do all weekend?
2: I just Netflix
1: and chill.
2: I traveled for a little bit. I went to Owerri and back.
0: Oh,
2: I think on the same day as well.
0: Wow.
2: Yeah, that was on Sunday. I went to Owerri yesterday and came back yesterday as well.
0: All right.
2: Yeah, so it wasn't really eventful. Yeah.
0: You traveled and it wasn't eventful.
2: I mean, what I went for, it was more like a thing that would require me to, you know, spend my money.
0: All right.
2: I mean, and not it's not like it's for fun. It's not like the spending of the money was for fun. It's not like you were saying, you know, nobody doing shitty bala bala. No, man. That's a different kind of spending money.
1: Left and no one came back.
2: You know, I don't know what you're talking about. Okay. All right. Okay, so yeah. That kind of feeling, right?
0: Yeah.
2: So aside from that, it was just Netflix all three.
0: So before we head on to the drive time, would you like a third day added to the weekend?
2: Yes, I've been advocating for that for you. See,
0: who else wants a third day added to the weekend?
2: Go ahead, Mom. They should put it in between Saturday and Sunday,
1: right?
2: Because tell me, imagine Saturday. Saturdays are shorter these days, if you ask me.
0: Yeah.
2: I mean, just assume on a Saturday you have a friend that is getting married.
0: Mm-hmm.
2: And as such, I would be like, hey, it's not every Saturday your friends get married. But I mean, there's always something happening on a Saturday.
0: Yep.
2: It's Port Harcourt. Something's always happening on a Saturday. Mm-hmm. And then you'd be like, oh, let me go out and have fun.
0: Yeah.
2: And then before you know it, it's 7 o'clock. Hey, it's night. You need to sleep. And then it's Sunday again.
1: And then it's Sunday.
2: And then you go to church. Yep. And God help you, you belong to a unit in the church. Then the pastor says, who's that meeting after the third service?
0: So your Sunday is already gone.
1: Oh, my goodness.
2: You've spent like the whole day in church. 4 p.m., you are still in church. You're like, oh, tomorrow is Monday.
0: Yep.
2: So tell me how. Then somebody come to ask you, how was your weekend? You say, fine.
0: There was no weekend to how.
2: There was
0: no weekend to have. But anyways, I mean, it's Monday. You got to do what you got to do. We got Mondays, Tuesdays. We got 5 entire days to run through. What is Marl doing on Mondays on the drive time? What's going
2: to
0: be happening?
2: Okay, so on Mondays, I tend to give you trendy stories that happened because of the weekend.
0: All right.
2: Some of you actually missed three of them. And trust me, it is crazy.
0: Mm.
2: You know, you scroll through social media and you see things and you're like, oh, this really happened? Why some persons were actually sleeping.
0: Indeedo.
2: But you didn't know. I'll be giving you out today being Monday.
0: All right. There it is. Marl is going to be on the drive time in a very short bit. I've got Giwa here signing out. Mm-hmm. Giwa, tell them
2: adios.
0: The bias.
2: Adios.
0: Since when do you speak Spanish?
1: That's Spanish. So, bye-bye.
0: All right, guys. Take care. Thank you so much for sticking on the Midday Show at Fortune and Giwa. I'll leave you in the hands of back outside because we are back outside and Marl is back inside. Don't touch it. Give me luck right here. Let's go.

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4: The Joint Admissions and Matriculation Board, JAMB, has warned candidates with pending admission offers from the 2020 to 2025 admission cycles to accept or reject the offers before August 31, 2026, to avoid possible forfeiture. The board advised affected candidates to check their admission status and take the necessary action before the deadline. Moving on, the Nigeria Customs Service has handed over 399 seized rifles and assorted firearm parts recovered at the Tinkine Island Port Command to the Office of the National Security Advisor. Controller General of Customs Adewale Adeniyi made the handover today in Lagos to the National Center for the Control of Small Arms and Light Weapons, saying the arms have been fully examined and coupled. He described the seizure as a major setback to illegal arms proliferation in Nigeria. Meanwhile, the National Drug Law Enforcement Agency, NDLEA, has destroyed 329,865 kilograms of assorted illicit drugs with an estimated street value of 301.058 billion naira in a court-ordered exercise in Lagos. According to a statement by the NDLEA Director, Media and Advocacy, Femi Babafemi, the exercise conducted today followed orders of the Federal High Court's Lagos Judicial Division and involved drugs from concluded uncontested cases and abandoned seizures. Away from that, the Reconciliation Committee of the Rainbow Coalition

0: then led by Senator Magnus Abe, has promised that none of its members, no matter their past political disagreements, will be victimized or discriminated against. Abe gave the assurance yesterday when he led the committee members to a meeting with the River State Governor, Simnolai Fubara, at the Government House in Port Harcourt. On the foreign scene, an American tourist has died after being struck by lightning while hiking on Mount Etna in Sicily. According to Italian media reports, the 30-year-old, who has not been named by authorities, was on the active volcano on Sunday when a thunderstorm broke out. In sports, Barcelona has reached an agreement with Manchester City to sign Spanish midfielder Rodri, according to transfer expert Fabrizio Romano. Romano announced the blockbuster transfer on Sunday using his trademark "Here we go" to indicate that the deal has been agreed. And in entertainment, Big Brother Naija Season 11 organizers have revealed that Neche left the show due to pressing personal matters that required her immediate attention. Recall that Neche had earlier told fellow housemates that she was leaving after Sunday's live eviction show. And that was the headline news. I am Sonia Edwin. Good evening.
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Dennis Weems, Break Up in Reverse, as the title, as the B9989, 15 minutes past 4 p.m. today being the 17th day in the month of August 2026. Welcome to another wonderful edition of the Drive Time Show, today being Monday, and I want to say something. See, on the norms, like I used to say, that I like Mondays. In fact, I love Mondays, and I love what I do every Monday. But this part, I feel like this August came with some kind of energy, and I do not understand it. Because tell me why Saturday was like, meow. Sunday was like, meow. And then today is Monday. And look, it's just, 4:15. And yeah, I know some persons be like, hey, time is going fast. But for me, I don't think it is. I only think the weekend goes faster than any other day. I mean, I feel like the weekend Monday lasts longer than the weekend. Yeah, I don't know. I'm very sure some people would agree with me. But Monday lasts longer than the weekend. The whole weekend, that's Saturday and Sunday put together. Well, hey, man, I'm happy to be here. I won't lie to you. And big ups to Giwa and Fortune for holding it down to this hour. So from now to 9 p.m., yeah, we need vibe, the good tunes, and also give you good talk. So don't forget, today's Monday, so I'll be giving you top three dramas that happen in the course of the weekend as well. And yeah, do want to let me know what traffic looks like in your various locations and tell me what song you want me to play for you. The number is 0808-548-5999, okay? 0808-548-5999. Let's go back to great music. My name is Mal.

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3: Me, I know they blame women.

shebang off his Ice album. His name is Drake, and this is the B99.9 FM. And talking about Drake, yeah, a whole lot of what actually said about him the course of the weekend. And man, there's a particular picture that's actually trending at the moment where somebody kind of like a lady wearing black and putting like a leash on Drake. I don't know if that's AI or it's original. Yo, man, boy, it's he got people talking. Now, that's the same lady he went on the show and got, I think, the girl was like, oh, can you give my mama a house? And dude said yes. And I'm like, what is going on with all these rich people giving houses to people? Well, when I'm, come on, man, I don't know. But then, hey. All right, today being the 17th month of August 2026, let's check out what today is. Now, today is National Thrift Shop Day. Now, when you say thrifts, I'm very sure a lot of you will be like, oh, Okereka is cheaper than thrifts. But guess what? They're the same thing. Okereka is thrifts. It's just thrift is Okereka that went to school. I don't know, but yeah, thrift is Okereka in any way that you put it, though. Also, today is International Black Cat Appreciation Day. Here's one thing I would love to have if eventually I get into a serious relationship. And yeah, we'll train it together. And also, today is International I Love My Feet Day. Do I love my feet? I don't know, feeling different about it. Also, today is International Vanilla Custard Day. I feel like I could have this in my house and not do it till it gets spoiled, because I have one at the moment. I think I got it last year and it's still in my house, and yeah. So for every time I try to do custard or pap, yeah, I used to pray. Because I have like how many attempts? Like 4 or 5 attempts before I get it right. So I struggle with it. But hey, man, here is something you wouldn't struggle with. That's let me know what the traffic looks like out there and tell me what song you would love me to play for you. The number is 0808-548-5999. Okay? 0808-548-5999. Guess who loves to party on a Monday? No other but the band. Tubari coming right up.

Rivers, are you ready? The big one is coming to Port Harcourt, South, Nigeria. The Rivers Dialogue. Keynote speakers, Professor Joash Amobitan San, INEC Chairman, Nigeria. Madam Lanre Issa Onilu, Director General, National Orientation Agency, Abuja, Nigeria. 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

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Today is Monday, August 17th, 2026. In the headlines, EDIA emerges new Edo Assembly Speaker as Blessing Abebako resigns. Governor Fubara inaugurates Buguma Degema Aboniwa Road, assures completion of Trans Kalabari Road. On the foreign scene, DR Congo Ebola outbreak becomes deadliest with over 2,300 deaths. And in sports, Scotland appoints Pokonoli as new manager. Details of the news coming up shortly. I am Sonia Edwin.

And now the news in full. The Speaker of the Edo House of Assembly, Blessing Abebako, has resigned from his position amid moves by some lawmakers to impeach him. His resignation comes against the backdrop of reported moves by some members of the Assembly to initiate impeachment proceedings against him, although details of the issues that may have triggered the latest developments were not immediately clear. In a new development, the Edo State House of Assembly has elected Yekini Idiaye as its new Speaker. Idiaye's emergence followed the resignation of the former Speaker, Blessing Abebako, which was formally acknowledged by the House during today's plenary. The Clerk of the House subsequently administered the oath of office on Idiaye, who thereafter assumed the leadership of the House.

Meanwhile, the newly elected Speaker of the Edo State House of Assembly, Yekini Idiaye, has said his predecessor, Blessing Agbebako, was removed by lawmakers over alleged poor leadership and corruption. Addressing journalists after today's plenary, Idiaye accused Agbebako of poor leadership, alleging that his tenure was characterized by corruption and prolonged adjournments. In the meantime, the House of Representatives has demanded a full investigation into the violence and deaths linked to the 2026 Osun State governorship election, warning that political competition must never become a justification for the loss of Nigerian lives. The Green Chamber also called for an investigation into a viral video allegedly showing Senator Francis Fadahunsi making comments interpreted as encouraging supporters to kill members of the Accord Party in Ilesa. The lawmakers said every death arising from political violence must be investigated and those responsible brought to justice, while commending the Osun State voters for turning out to exercise their democratic rights despite the tension, intimidation and violence that preceded the election. The lawmakers singled out every alleged comments by Senator Fadahunsi for investigation, stressing that political leaders must be held accountable for statements capable of inflaming an already volatile political environment. The House therefore urged the Inspector General of Police, DSS, NHRC, and other relevant authorities to investigate the statement and determine whether it breached any law. And to state news, the Rivers State Governor, Simlalai Fubara, has attributed the reduction in crime, including kidnapping along the Kalabari axis, to the construction and completion of the Buguma-Degema-Abonima Road. Governor Fubara made this disclosure today while inaugurating the road, while he assured that his administration would continue to undertake projects that would impact on people's lives.

is a road because of his state. A lot of evil activities was taking place there. But to the glory of God today, I don't think those acts can even be imagined or even be carried out along that corridor today. So like what he said, our desire and our wish for our state is not about just a backing of projects and doing those things that we believe will touch the life, will impact positively in the life of our people. And I want to say that I'm happy that today we are all here gathered happily that this particular dream has come to reality.

0: The governor also said the road would create and enhance accessibility to residents along the road corridor. He also assured that the Trans-Calabari Road would be completed.
1: Very soon, we'll be going around to campaign for our party. And the truth about it is, movement will be easy. When we get there, I can boldly say, support my candidates, support my party, because I've done this, I've done that, and I'm going to do that. One particular project that cannot be denied is the Trans-Calabari project that we're doing. So I want to beg you, if I cannot meet all your requests today, don't worry. My predecessor will continue where I stopped.

0: Moving on, the Rainbow Coalition Reconciliation Committee, headed by Senator Magnus Abe, again met with the River State Governor Simnalai Fubara at the Government House in Port Harcourt. This time, the meeting was expanded with former Chief of Staff to Governor Fubara, Edison Ehie, Samuel Nwanosike, Professor Adongo, Ambassador Desmond Akawo, Ephraim Nwuzi in attendance. The meeting aims to reconcile both groups after the protracted political crisis that lasted over 1 year in the state. Chairman of the committee, Magnus Abe, who spoke to journalists after the meeting, assured of progress in the reconciliation process.
1: I know that this will be very good news for all Rivers people who are interested in the unity, progress, and prosperity of River State. Our coming together signals a significant shift in the political atmosphere of the state, and we believe that all well-meaning Rivers people will be very happy to see that finally the peace that all Rivers people crave for is here in the interest and benefit of our people.
0: Former Commissioner for Education, Tamino Sisi Gogo Jaja, and Samuel Nwanosike also briefed journalists on the progress made so far.
2: And it shows clearly to the people of River State that the family is back, sincerely back, and soon they will see the working of the Rainbow Coalition, and River State will give them the dividends they've been expecting from all angles of democracy.
3: So we are here as elders, as leaders, to discuss on how to ensure that every member of the family, both from the both sides, are fully integrated. There will be no discrimination against anyone. Everybody will be treated equally, respectfully, and as a member of the original family, as led by His Excellency, our leader, the Minister of the Federal Capital Territory.
0: In another development, Chairman of Obiakpo Land Committee, Alex Wele, says the committee is working hard to resolve all land disputes in the local government area. Wele spoke to our correspondent shortly after the committee's inspection of a disputed land along the Obirikwere Road behind the Greater Taft City Estate. The land is jointly disputed by Rumaholu, Elikpokodu, and other communities in the local government area. Wele assured that the committee would be just and fair in ensuring that the right thing is done.
4: The way we have been conducting our visiting has made it impossible for violence to occur. And we'll continue like that. One thing you must take home is that, yes, there's a petition. The petition was bordered on land grabbing or alleged land grabbing. But beyond that, we go to settle issues. We are not just interested in tagging somebody a land grabber. That doesn't give us joy. What gives us joy as a local government is that particular land dispute was resolved amicably. And we resolve it predicated on the truth and the fact of the matter.
0: Alex Wele further noted that land grabbing has reduced in Obiakpo local government area following the sincerity and manner in which the land committee handles matters.
4: If maybe the issue is that you say you want to buy this land for 2 naira and you want it by force, and everyone say no, we sell our land for 8 naira, and then there's a point of departure there, we can still facilitate to bring the two people together to back to round table to negotiate. Maybe the person offering 2 naira may now end up entering 4 naira or 5 naira. The person initially standing on 8 naira may say, okay, I can come to 6 naira because local government has intervened. When they agree on that and they come back to us, we have achieved peace. That since this local government took this action of a service committee, the issue of insistent land grabbing has reduced drastically. And that is because people found out that we are very sincere and honest about it.
0: Away from that, the chairman, National Youth Council of Nigeria in River State, Chimene Mwolu, has called on other factions of the body to collapse their factions and join hands with him in the development of youths in the state. Mwolu spoke in an interview with our correspondents during a visit to Niger FM.
5: The National Council of Nigeria is the umbrella body of the youth in the state. Like I told you, I'm chairman of the council. So whosoever that is forming faction, if you don't want to come and work with me, I will not give you any attention because it's a distraction. You can imagine now, this is International Youth Day, and I'm busy training River State 10,000 youths, and somebody is busy going to do environmental sanitation, Rumokoro Flyover, Aji Flyover, and all over. And now you expect me to go and start talking about that. It's a distraction. I'm someone that is focused, and I'm focused in what I'm doing. So anyone that wants to work with the council, the real council should call. Rivers people know their youth council chairman. I don't need to start announcing myself. I run an open door policy government. If they are willing, let them come. My door is open. I'm willing and very open for dialogue and discussion.

0: Moving on, the National Association of Nigerian Students, Zone B has hailed the management of Ignatius Ajuri University of Education on the prompt response and manner in which they handled last week's calls disturbances in the school. Director of Special Duties of NANS Zone B, Levi Zachariah George, said the response of the management of the school, led by the acting vice chancellor, Professor Oke Onuchukwu, shows the management's disposition in prioritizing lives and security of students.
1: Let me commend the Vice Chancellor of Ignatius Ajuri University of Education, who has shown that he values the life of Ignatius students. I will tell you for free that the Vice Chancellor is a man of peace. In every of the orientation program, he ensures that he talks about students shunning cultism and focus more on their education. It's unfortunate that this just happened. If you go to the school now, you see how peaceful it is. There is a soap and starch going on, and the school employed the services of the OSPA, and the Nigerian police are also doing their own work to ensure that they put hand in gloves with the Vice Chancellor to co-op this issue of insecurity of students and cultism.
0: Levi Zachariah George also called on students to be law-abiding, shun cultism, and take their studies seriously. Levi, who dismissed claims that a student died during the clash, advised media houses to always cross-check their facts before publishing.
1: We want to really advise the media houses, social media handlers, to always verify information from the source that they want to talk about before releasing that to the public, so that the public will not get misinformed on these issues. And I want to also use this opportunity to advise our young ones, the students of Ignatius and every other institutions in River State, to shun cultism and focus more on the reason why they are admitted into school and come out with flying colors so that they will make their parents proud.
2: Rivers, are you ready? The big one is coming to Port Harcourt, South, Nigeria. The Rivers Dialogue. Keynote speakers, Professor Joash Amupitan San, INEC Chairman, Nigeria. Malam Lanre Isa Onilu, Director General, National Orientation Agency, Abuja, Nigeria. Date, October 20th, 2026. Time, 9 a.m. The Rivers Dialogue. Anticipate. 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
1: On the foreign scene, the Ebola outbreak in the Democratic Republic of Congo has become the deadliest in the country's history, according to public health officials. This comes as more than 2,300 people have reportedly died from the virus since the outbreak was declared in May, and 4,945 confirmed cases recorded, including 101 new cases in a single 24-hour period. The United Nations Humanitarian Chief, Tom Fletcher, has described the outbreak as exceptionally fast-moving, warning that the epidemic was killing approximately one person every 30 minutes at its peak. Fletcher noted that efforts are underway to contain the outbreak, with the World Health Organization aiming to bring transmission under control within 3 months.
0: And now, sports news.
1: Former Monaco coach Sébastien Pocognoli has been named the new manager of the Scotland national team, replacing Steve Clarke, who stood

0: down following the World Cup exit. The Scottish Football Association said the 39-year-old Belgian had signed an initial two-year contract and would lead Scotland into the forthcoming UEFA Nations League campaign. Pokonoli, a former Belgium international, led Union Saint-Gilloise to the 2024-2025 Belgian title in his first season as head coach. Pokonoli is the second foreign coach to manage Scotland after Germany's Bertie Vogt from 2002 to 2004.
1: Over to Anna Timmen News.
0: Nigerian music star Innocent Idibia, popularly known as Twobaba, is set to bring his music and entertainment to audiences in the United Kingdom and Ireland and on a tour scheduled for August and September. The tour titled The Baba Experience will kick off in London on August 21 before moving to Manchester on August 22. The organizers said the tour aims to bring Twobaba's entertainment experience to audiences across the UK and Ireland.

now to end the news, a recap of the headlines. Ejaye emerges new Edo Assembly Speaker as Blessing Abebakwu resigns. Governor Fubara inaugurates Buguma Degema Abonima Road, assures completion of Trans Kalabari Road. On the foreign scene, DR Congo Ebola outbreak becomes deadliest with over 2,000 deaths. And in sports, Scotland appoints Bokonoli as new manager. Kindly send your eyewitness reports to our news desk via WhatsApp on 0906-552-8838. The news was edited by Justice Harrison. I am Sonia Edwin. Thank you for listening. Have a good evening.

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0: longevity flow. 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I'd rather be overrated and overpaid than wherever you are. Look, I came from the sewer. Big Mike made new rules like Dua. That's me, Rich, Twinkle, Ash and Akua.
1: One hit after another. 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
0: Something wey na shikini money and it dey do me wella.
1: Hey, Jeanette, make you remember say I wolf dey run belle o.
0: Which one make I come buy?
1: Na Devon King's oil o. Na correct oil, fortified with vitamin A.
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1: 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You fit buy the one where your money reach and enjoy tasty meals.
0: 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Thank you, my friend. 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
1: Na so, my correct friend.
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3: Yeah, fasten your seatbelts as I see here around the city of Port Hackett. Now, from what I see here, there's traffic at there's traffic from Garrison. That's from Gunabale Garrison down to okay, from let me not say Garrison, but from almost Garrison flyover down to Waterlines. I don't know what could be the cause of that particular one. And also, there's also traffic on places like Diobo as well, from what I see here. And then down to places like Transamari also, there's traffic there from what I see here as well. Down to the zoo part of Transamari, down to Transwoji, that roundabout there, there's traffic there. It's quite heavy. And also, YKC roundabout, there's traffic there also, from what I can see here. And you go to places like Aba Road at Artillery. There's traffic on Artillery. That's for people not taking the flyovers. But if you're taking the flyovers, you're good. However, down to Rumibekwe, the traffic there is building up already. Down to Rumokurushi, from what I can see on the map. All right, let's go to your messages and see what you have for me. All right, this one says, good evening, Amal. My name is Jay Kidd, texting from OGRA. No traffic here. It's pretty free. Please play me Everybody Just Won. All right. And that one says, good day, Mal. It says, my name is Sam. I'm texting from Iwofe. There's no traffic here. Please play for me Longevity Flow. You played it not too long ago. Why then do you want to hear it again? But what can I do, though? What can I do? I'll be sure to push plays out for you again. All right. Another one says, good day, Mal. My weekend was good in as much as you didn't ask. I'm sorry. Oh, my goodness. I am sorry. But do also let me know how you spend your weekend. Okay. It says, my weekend was good in as much as you didn't ask. There's no traffic here at Rumo Lumeni. Please play for me Las Vegas by Doja. All right, no problem. I'll be sure to push play to that for you as well. Okay, keep it coming. The number is 0808-548-5999. Okay, 0808-548-5999. That's the number to dial right on here on the beat 99.9. And tell me what the traffic looks like in your various locations. If you're home already, well, good for you. Yeah, you can still let me know what traffic looks like. It'll be like, oh, I took this place and that place, and there's no traffic there. And you can play request for whatever song you want. I'm right here to push play to that for you. All right, here's one coming from Juice WRLD. Yo, my brother. So here's one coming from Juice WRLD for Jace Kid. All right, my name is Mal. It's the B99.9. Stick around. I'm going to wait. Don't touch it down.

0: It's making the from my demise. I'm the only one who had his prayers. They make a bit of money, now they're thinking that we're size. I'd rather be overrated and overpaid than wherever you are. Look, I came from the sewer. Big Mike made new rules like Dua. That's me, Rich, Twin Corp, Ash and Akua.
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I get it.

Terry Aquala. Hey, got featured on this one by DJ Tunes. And also, we have the likes of Wizkid and Shea Vibes on this. Here's the B99.9 and talking about Terry Aquala. So apparently, a lot of people will be like, oh, this dude, he must be Yoruba. Yeah, interestingly, yeah, he came up on X yesterday, or rather, in the course of the weekend, and said, hey, man, I am not Yoruba. I am from Delta State. Like, I am... He's from Ozoro in Isoko in Delta State. I might be wrong, but yeah, that was the tweet. And people were like, what do you mean that you are not Yoruba and your name is Terry Aquala? I mean, how do you see Aquala is a kind of music, right? And this guy adds his name Terry Aquala to it, and then when he sings, he be like, it sounds like a core Yoruba person, and then you come up to tell people that you're from Delta State. I mean, that's one heck of a shock. I'm not out of it yet, but hey, trust me, I'm fine. I've seen worse. I mean, have I seen worse? I don't think I have. No, I've not seen worse. But this at the moment has to be like one of the greatest shock I've ever heard when it comes to, you know, the music industry. And people be like, oh, I'm not from here, I'm from there, right? Okay, so I've got a message here. This one says, hey Mal, there's no traffic here. Please play for me JJ by Ruka. Oh, it's been a minute, I have that. It's been a minute. All right, no problem. I'll be sure to play that for you. Okay, keep it coming. 0808-548-5999. 6:15, Sports Extra over here. Stick around, don't go away. It's the Beat 99.9. My name is Mal.

0: the frequency that brings you the tip-off in basketball. The play in cricket.
1: Oh, it's a comfortable catch.
0: The flick-off in hockey. That takes the light out in Formula One and produces the punches in boxing.
1: One punch power.
0: And not forgetting the kick-off in football.
1: Absolutely glorious from Arsenal.
0: And a little extra. 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
2: 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My name is Benson Clement, and this evening on Sports Extra, I'll be talking about traditional sports. Also, we'll take a look at basketball and handball, and of course, football. The Scottish FA, they've decided not to support Gianni Infantino. All this plus a little extra bring to you on the show. Of course, not forgetting football transfer news. I'll be right back with the details.

0: Sports Extravaganza with traditional sports. We are traditional sports. We'll have a dedicated budget line for the first time in the history of sports administration in Nigeria. Now, the National Sports Commission, as the NSC, reviewed this while reaffirming its support or commitment to the development and promotion, not forgetting, of course, how to internationalize the traditional sports in the country. Now, the chairman of the National Sports Commission, known as Shehu Diko, spoke during a visit to the Abula venue at the Moshood Abiola National Sports or the National Stadium, known as the Package B in Abuja. That happened last week. Now, according to him, that is according to Shehu Diko, traditional sports, which include Abula, Dambe, Kukua, Langa, and not forgetting Ayo or Ayo, of course, are an important part of Nigeria's sporting heritage and deserve sustained investment, wider participation, and international exposure. Now, the sports administrator also disclosed plans to encourage the leadership of the Traditional Sports Federation of Nigeria to strengthen engagement with other African countries and promote the country's sector internationally. Now, let's move on to FIBA. That is the FIBA Under 18 tournament, where Nigeria's effort of avoiding a second successive FIBA Under 18 women's Afrobasket's final loss ended in futility. That happened yesterday in Cote d'Ivoire. Now, the Gino D Tigres tried to match a pesky Malian team, but came up short 77-68 in the final of the 2026 edition that happened in Cote d'Ivoire. Now, it is the second time in a row Mali will be beating Nigeria in the final of the Under-18 Women's Afrobasket. However, both nations will fly Africa's flag in next year's FIBA Under-19 Women's Basketball World Cup in China. Let's move on now to handball. What's going on? Because the head coach of Nigeria's national Under-18 male handball team, known as Abdul Hakim Yakubu, has invited 22 players to camp as preparations intensify for the 22nd African Cadets Men's Championship in Abidjan, Cote d'Ivoire. Now, the invited players are already in camp in Abuja, where they are undergoing intensive training under the supervision of the technical crew ahead of the Continental Championship. Now, Yakubu and his assistant are using the camping program to improve the players' fitness, technical abilities, tactical understanding, and the team cohesion as Nigeria looks to make a strong impression at the tournament. Now, Nigeria have been drawn in Group B alongside North African sides known as Tunisia and Algeria, as well as Madagascar, while in Group A, of course, it comprises of Egypt, Cameroon, and not forgetting Congo. Now, while Morocco, Libya, and Rwanda are the complete group, or they will compete in Group C, and host Cote d'Ivoire, then in Group D, and they will take on Guinea, Zambia, and Burundi. Now, let's talk about football on Sports Extra. So sad for that man. His name is Gianni Infantino. He's still under pressure because the Scottish Football Association has lost confidence in Gianni Infantino and will not be voting for his re-election as president of FIFA. Now, it comes as Fair Square, a non-profit organization which campaigns for accountability in sports, wrote to FIFA's governance, audit, and compliance committee requesting that Gianni Infantino be ruled out, or he should appear ineligible to run again for the presidency. Now, Infantino is under increasing pressure over his attempt, later abandoned, to create a new company to manage the commercial and ticketing rights of all FIFA competitions, including the FIFA World Cups, with 21% to be sold off to a private investment company. Now, FIFA Forward Enterprise was aborted after a widespread criticism from several confederations led by UEFA, which has threatened a boycott of all FIFA competitions. We'll find out if that will be the case. Of course, Europe, they will take part. Is it not Poland that will host this Women's World Cup in September? They should say, no, I don't want to vote. We don't want to. We are boycotting all FIFA competition. I haven't heard anything. I haven't heard so much, but the competition will happen in Poland. So let's see if they will say, oh, we're not hosting again because of Gianni Infantino. Let's see how it goes. I believe that they should solve this matter during the election. Okay, you don't want Gianni Infantino, wait for him at the election and vote him out. Right? Anyways, let's move on right now to football concerning Arsenal. Well, their manager, Mikel Arteta, is in buoyant mood. Very happy at this point. Why? Because they won the FA Community Shield yesterday. They defeated Manchester City by 3-0. And during his news conference yesterday, Mikel Arteta said that they are ready to challenge for historic back-to-back Premier League titles after winning the FA Community Shield, courtesy of that 3-0 win yesterday. Let's hear from that man, Mikel Arteta, the Arsenal manager.
1: Well, I'm obviously extremely happy with the performance, with the result, and winning the first trophy. We talked about the desire that that we have to start the season and to show ourselves how much we want it. And I certainly saw a lot of positive things there against a top opponent. Probably the more belief, you know how to do it, you know what it takes to win it, and the contribution of everybody, because last season that was the biggest asset of the team, that every single player contributed to make us champion. That we know that that's going to be exactly the same. You want to go through it again, you know, and the desire comes that I want to live that moment again, and I want to live other moments even bigger than them. And we know what it's going to take. We know the difficulty of the task. That's why we never done it in this football club, to win it again. So we know that it's going to demand something special, and we are ready for it. He missed 5 or 6 months for different things, and it was extremely difficult for him to get any momentum. So I'm sure this year, if we can maintain him fit, available with the players around him, we're going to see a very different Martin. And I sense from the first day that he joined that he has something else on the belly that he wants to prove and show, because the team needs it as well.
0: You just said it, Mikel Arteta. He said several things, even Martin Odegaard, based on his performance yesterday against Manchester City. Anyways, the La Liga is ongoing. So La Liga kicked off over the weekend. We saw games decided at different centers. Today we have Elche Deportivo La Coruña. That match will happen at 8 p.m. Also, Cardiff City, Wrexham. Wrexham, the team eyeing the Premier League. They want to gain promotion to the Premier League. Let's see. That match kicks off at 8 p.m. Tonight. And let's move on. It was a shocking one for that team known as Paris Saint-Germain. They lost to Lens. Talking about that trophy, known as trophy, the champions like the Community Shield in England. So Lens defeated Paris Saint-Germain 1-0 yesterday. La Liga is ongoing. Racing Santander played at a 2-2 draw with Villarreal. Espanyol had a 3-0 win over Levante. So tonight we have Deportivo La Coruña. They will take on they will be in action tonight, and that match also we also have other games. Deportivo Elche and in Italy, the Coppa Italia, the round of 32 is ongoing.

0: All right, let's turn our attention to football transfer news. What's going on? Let's start with Manchester City. Yesterday, it was announced that Rodri, well, he will be a Football Club Barcelona player by today because he is already in Spain for his medical. And Man City are in advanced talks to sign with Lille, that is the French Ligue 1 side, over a move for Moroccan midfielder known as Ayoub Bouadi. Now, the Premier League side want to conclude the transfer this week after agreeing to sell Rodri to Football Club Barcelona. It is understood Lille valued the 18-year-old at €100 million, which is, of course, £85.6 million. Now, City have also not given up their hope, or not given up hope of signing Chelsea's Enzo Fernandez. Should they be successful in moves for both Bouadi and Fernandez, it would complete a trio of costly midfield signings for Manchester City following Elliot Anderson's arrival from Nottingham Forest. Recorded, they signed him for £116 million. Now, Manchester United intend to reject any offer for Bruno Fernandes before next month's transfer deadline. Turkish club Galatasaray plus Italian giant Juventus and AC Milan, we are considering whether to test United's reserve to keep their captain. Now, it is thought Galatasaray had a deal they were intending to put to United, which would reach a final fee of €50 million. That is £42.7 million. However, the message from senior sources at Manchester United or at Old Trafford is that Galatasaray will be wasting their time. In other words, Bruno Fernandes is untouchable. You can't sign him. Thank you for being part of Sports Extra. That will be a repeat of the show tomorrow morning at 7 a.m. precisely on the Beat 99.fm, the heartbeat of Port Harcourt. And of course, remember that tonight I will have La Liga game. And of course, this weekend, the Premier League will resume. Yes, Arsenal Coventry on Friday. Thank you for being part of Sports Extra. I truly appreciate your time. Tomorrow morning will be another day. By the grace of God, enjoy the rest of your evening. This is The Beat, 99.fm, the heartbeat of Port Harcourt.
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0: It's all about the music.

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0: Hey, Jeanette, make you

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